Girls can wear jeans and cut their hair short, wear shirts and boots. Is it okay to be a boy? But for a boy to look like a girl is degrading. Because you think that being a girl is degrading.

try to fight her, cause I can't resist her. I never knew just how much I missed her. Sorrow, sorrow. With your long blonde hair and your eyes are blue, the only thing I ever got.

But when his drinking, lusting, and his hunger for power became known to more and more people, the demands to do something about this